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3: 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In 2019, 52 children died of heat stroke because they were left or became trapped in a hot car. 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
1: Q94.5 All Rock All the Time. I'm your host, Rene Garza Jr., bringing you the Sports Minute. In the MLB, the Houston Astros began their homestand yesterday with Game 1 of the three-game series against the Pittsburgh Pirates. The Houston Astros came up short and could not get a Game 1 victory. Astros 6, Pirates 10. Game 2 of the three-game series is tonight. The Texas Rangers won the series with their victory yesterday against the St. Louis Cardinals. Cardinals 4, Rangers 7. The Rangers have a chance to sweep the St. Louis Cardinals tonight. In the NBA, the day is finally here. Game 1 of the NBA Finals. The San Antonio Spurs, the New York Knicks will finally face off. It's been a battle between both teams during the regular season, and now they have their sights on championship gold. Knicks versus Spurs, Game 1, NBA Finals, tonight. On Fox this Saturday, it's an MLB showdown between the Cleveland Guardians and the Texas Rangers. And that wraps up your Sports Minute. I'm your host, Rene Garza Jr. for Q94.5, All Rock, All the Time.
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2: Right away, sir.
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5: Good morning. Happy Thursday, Rio Grande Valley. Robin Gwen here from Fox News. Rio Grande Valley giving you that full weather update. Now, for today, we are expecting those high temperatures across the valley to be reaching 93 degrees. And we do have that 25% chance of rain with those wind speeds traveling between 10 to 15 miles per hour. Now, a stray shower or thunderstorm is possible throughout the day, so just keep that in mind. And for tomorrow on Friday to start off that weekend, those temperatures are expected to drop down. High temperatures throughout the day will be reaching 89 degrees, and that rain percentage chance will be rising to a 60%. For those of you that do have those evening plans, those temperatures are estimated to be dropping down to 79 degrees. For more information on these weather conditions, be sure to tune in weekday mornings and midday and every night at 9 only here on Fox News, Rio Grande Valley. I'm Robin Gwen, wishing you a great and safe Thursday.
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Carlinge and McKellen, waking up the RGV with the loudest morning show on the dial. 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

0: I still can't believe that singer's gone, man. And we'll never be able to see Three Doors Down again. We might, but with another singer, not the original guy. And that dude was fantastic performing live. What's going on? It's Rock and Roll James. 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

0: Petty and the Heartbreakers, I Won't Back Down. And if you've been finding yourself backing down when your significant other wants to be intimate with you, then you might have to go see my friends at Dr. T's Primary Care for Men and Women. 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No libido. 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Think about it. 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

FRQ, Harlingen McAllen. Waking up the RGV with the loudest morning show on the dial. 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

0: Q94.5, all rock all the time. I think it's safe to say that that's probably Bruce Springsteen's biggest song ever, off his biggest album ever, Born in the USA, which was born today. 42 years ago, 1984, Bruce Springsteen released the album Born in the USA, which became the best-selling album of 1985 in the United States, and also Springsteen's most successful album ever. The album produced a record-tying string of 7 top 10 singles, tied with Michael Jackson's Thriller and Janet Jackson's Rhythm Nation 1814. There's no one single artist that has done more. So it's a three-way tie for the most top 10 singles off an album. 4 years ago, 2022, bassist Alec John Such died at the age of 70. He was the bass player for Bon Jovi. Remember, he was a popular, every member of the band was known. And so he was the one with a little strip of beard right under his lip, down his chin, remember? So he was with Bon Jovi from 1983 through 1994. And was part of You Give Love a Bad Name, Living on a Prayer, Bad Medicine. He died on this day 4 years ago at 70. 70 years old. So there you go. It's Thursday, 294.5.
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2: Good morning. Happy Thursday, Rio Grande Valley. Robin Gwen here from Fox News. Rio Grande Valley giving you that full weather update. Now for today, we are expecting those high temperatures across the valley to be reaching 93 degrees. And we do have that 25% chance of rain with those wind speeds traveling between 10 to 15 miles per hour. Now a stray shower or thunderstorm is possible throughout the day, so just keep that in mind. And for tomorrow on Friday to start off that weekend, those temperatures are expected to drop down. High temperatures throughout the day will be reaching 89 degrees, and that rain percentage chance will be rising to a 60%. For those of you that do have those evening plans, those temperatures are estimated to be dropping down to 79 degrees. For more information on these weather conditions, be sure to tune in weekday mornings and midday and every night at 9, only here on Fox News, Rio Grande Valley. I'm Robin Gwen, wishing you a great and safe Thursday.
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for Q, Harlingen McKellen. Waking up the RGV with the loudest morning show on the dial. This is Rock and Roll James on Q 94.5. 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

0: 94.5, all rock, all the time, rock and roll, James. The Who. Thursday, June 4th, if it's your birthday, besides it being your birthday month and upcoming birthday weekend, you're celebrating it with Freddie Fender, man. Wasted days and wasted nights, man. I used to have those. He would have been 89 years old today. He died in 2006. So, happy heavenly birthday to Freddie Fender. Michelle Phillips, you know what? They should really, honestly make a movie about Freddie Fender. He went through prison, Angola. I mean, for a joint. Freddie Fender. Michelle Phillips, Mamas and Papas, is 82 years old. Russell Brand, the actor, comedian, podcaster, 51 years old today. Angelina Jolie, Mrs. Pitt. Is she still married to him? I don't even know. 51 years old today. Happy birthday to Angelina. So we've got more rock and roll coming your way, and a big happy birthday to you. We've got all that rock coming up for you right here on Q94.5.
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0: Q94.5, all rock, all the time, rock and roll, James. 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I will be at RGV Pickle. They're having a grand opening in Harlingen, 6201 FM 106, unit number 8, Harlingen, Texas. It's 9 indoor courts to play RGV Pickle. 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It's going to be fantastic. RGV Pickle this afternoon, 4 to 6. Make sure to join me out there. I want to meet you all. I want to take a selfie. Let's go.
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10: Good morning. Happy Thursday, Rio Grande Valley. Robin Gwen here from Fox News. Rio Grande Valley giving you that full weather update. Now for today, we are expecting those high temperatures across the valley to be reaching 93 degrees. And we do have that 25% chance of rain with those wind speeds traveling between 10 to 15 miles per hour. Now a stray shower or thunderstorm is possible throughout the day, so just keep that in mind. And for tomorrow on Friday to start off that weekend, those temperatures are expected to drop down. High temperatures throughout the day will be reaching 89 degrees, and that rain percentage chance will be rising to a 60%. For those of you that do have those evening plans, those temperatures are estimated to be dropping down to 79 degrees. For more information on these weather conditions, be sure to tune in weekday mornings and midday and every night at 9 only here on Fox News, Rio Grande Valley. I'm Robin Gwen, wishing you a great and safe Thursday.
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RQ Harlingen McKellen. Waking up the RGV with the loudest morning show on the dial. 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

0: Q94.5, all rock all the time, rock and roll, James. So I like to, you know, do a little surfing on the internet looking for rock stuff, news, information, rumors, right? So I run into this one. What are the big four of rock guitar solos? That's a very, very hard, a hard list to make. I mean, but I'm going to tell you the top four that this website, Classic Rock and Culture, ultimateclassicrock.com. So they decided to make the list of the big four of rock guitar solos, which is a big task to undertake. So one of them is Johnny B. Goode, Chuck Berry. Danny Cedrone established a rock and roll guitar solo template on Bill Haley and the Comets Rock Around the Clock 4 years earlier, but Chuck Berry took the concept to another level on his fifth top 10 and first platinum single. That's pretty cool. Voodoo Child, Slight Return, Jimi Hendrix Experience. Now, that is pretty amazing, that lead solo. And Stevie Ray Vaughan did one just as good, too. The other one is While My Guitar Gently Weeps, The Beatles with Eric Clapton, 1968. We play that one here. You get to hear it. And rounding up the four, Stairway to Heaven, the lead solo on Stairway to Heaven, 1971, Led Zeppelin. I agree. That's that should be in the top four. What about Eruption, man? I mean, or I don't know. There's just so many. I just saw a band called Triumph and Rick Emmett. They do a song called Rock and Roll Machine, and he does like a big old solo, a cappella lead solo. No music, just a guitar on that song. And then you've got November Rain by Slash. What an amazing lead that is. There's just so many, but those are the top four this website decided to choose. I don't know if you agree or not, but think of yours. Let me know on my social media at Rock and Roll James, Q94.5.
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FRQ Harlingen McAllen. Waking up the RGV with the loudest morning show on the dial. 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

0: 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Don't forget this afternoon, go by, say hi at the RGV Pickle, man. 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RGV Pickle, grand opening this afternoon, 4 p.m. in Harlingen, Texas. I'll be there. Go by.
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7: 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In 2019, 52 children died of heat stroke because they were left or became trapped in a hot car. 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

0: 294.5 All Rock, all the time. Rock and roll, James, inside the amazing facilities of RGV Pickle. We're having the grand opening today. It's starting right now. Free admission, photo opportunities, and come play, eat, celebrate at 6201 FM 106, Unit 8, Harlingen, Texas. It's the first of its kind here in the Rio Grande Valley. JR, tell me a little bit about this. You're here to train people to play pickleball if they're newcomers, right?
1: Yes, sir. This is JR, the pickleball drill instructor. I work with anybody that's beginners, intermediate, and advanced. We come down here. We actually have free instructions on Tuesday from 2:30 to 5:30 at RGV Pickle, the only facility of its kind south of San Antonio.
0: Ladies and gentlemen, I am in the middle of the warehouse. It's huge. It's beautiful. And the great thing about it is, are we even sweating here?
1: It's AC, brother. AC. We got AC.
0: Yeah. So whether it's raining, it's humid, it's muggy, it's hot, and, you know, we're getting into the summer days. You don't want to be playing pickleball outside. You want to be playing inside at RGV Pickle. Now, come on down. We've got some giveaways. We've got some food. We've got some really cool people here hanging out, pickleball enthusiasts, plus Isaac Gonzalez, the, like, stream, right?
1: Oh, yeah. Isaac Gonzalez is the only pro from the RGV Valley, and he's here today to show his team. Little hint, they just won the NPL Pickleball League, and so that's gold medal for him down here.
0: Well, that's awesome. You see, we're going to go all the way 100 right here at RGV Pickle. We're going to be here till 6 o'clock. We're just getting started. There's going to be a ribbon cutting and the whole works because it's something special for Harlingen, Texas.
1: Yes, come on down and get it on down here. We can rock and roll inside this facility like crazy, brothers.
0: Yes. 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
3: 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I'm your host, Rene Garza Jr., bringing you the Sports Minute. In the MLB, the Houston Astros have tied up the series against the Pittsburgh Pirates with their win yesterday. Pirates 9, Astros 11. Who will win the series? Pirates versus Astros. Game 3 tonight. The Texas Rangers won the series but couldn't get the sweep with yesterday's loss. Rangers 3, Cardinals 5. They're back home Friday in Arlington to host a three-game series against the Cleveland Guardians. In the NBA, Game 1 of the NBA Finals began yesterday between the San Antonio Spurs and the New York Knicks. Both teams fought hard, but New York managed to gain the edge and get a Game 1 victory. Spurs 95, Knicks 105. Game 2, NBA Finals, Knicks versus Spurs, Friday. On Fox, it's revving up to be an epic Sunday as the NHRA Mission Food Drag Racing Series and the IndyCar Knicks Racing Worldwide Technology Raceway will go underway. And that wraps up your Sports Minute. I'm Rene Garza Jr. for Q94.5, All Rock, All the Time.
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0: 294.5, all rock, all the time, rock and roll, James. I'm in Little H-Town, Harlingen, Texas. You know the road Harrison Street, when you get to, if you're coming from La Feria or West Local Mercedes, and you get to Harlingen, you're going to exit Harrison Street, right? And you pass the old mall, and you keep going down, and you're going to go through Harrison Street until you get close to Rio Hondo. And you'll be able to get to a facility that is like no other. RGV Pickle is an indoor pickleball facility with, like, man, I just put a video up on my Facebook, on my Rock and Roll James Facebook, so you can check it out. And I'll be going live on our Q94.5 All Rock All the Time Facebook page in just a little bit, just so you can get a little wind of it, a little check it out, man. It's fantastic. And they're doing the ribbon cutting this afternoon. Plus, they've got food, they've got games, they've got prizes. It's just amazing. Come on by, check it out as soon as you get off of work. We're right here at 106 North B Street, Unit 1 in Harlingen, Texas, 78550 if you want to, you know, GPS that straight over here. All right, it's Rock and Roll James, Q94.5, all rock all the time.
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0: 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In Hardinge, Texas, 106 North B Street, Unit 1. The zip code is 78550. If you want to play pickleball and you want to play whether it's raining, it's hot, it's cold, muggy, well, you can, and you don't have to deal with Mother Nature because this is an indoor pickleball facility. It is huge, man, and it is wonderful and beautiful. I was in there, and it was so fresh and cool in there. It's just one of the most amazing facilities I have ever seen. And, you know, I'm just getting to learn about this pickleball. I know there's a lot of pickleball players out there that love it. You're in the Harlingen, San Benito, Brownsville area. I think this is like La Feria, Raymondville. This is a place to come and play indoor pickleball. We've got some giveaways right now. We've got some free games. We've got food and a whole bunch of fun. Come on by. Check it out. It's absolutely free. 106 North B Street, Unit 1, Harlingen, Texas, 78550 for your GPS. It's RGV's Pickle. It's the greatest pickleball facility in South Texas, right here in Harlingen. 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

0: 294.5 All Rock, All the Time Rock and Roll. James, one last time from RGV Pickle. It's the newest indoor RGV pickleball facility in the 956. This is an amazing warehouse. It's huge. It's air-conditioned. It's well-lit. The nets are brand new. The courts are brand new. There's a bunch of different courts in there, so they can have multiple games going on at the same time. This place is absolutely amazing, and I want to congratulate Elena and JR, of course, Elena, for putting this all together, and JR for, you know, helping her kick it off and design it. And they're just two amazing people, hardworking people, and I want to congratulate them. The city of Harlingen was here. They cut the ribbon, and the mayor spoke, and they're very happy with what's happening today right here. And pickleball is something, and, you know, we get a little older, even when we're young, activity is always good for our health. So why not do it indoors where no matter what Mother Nature has to throw at you, you can still play pickleball. It's 106 North B Street, Unit 1, Harlingen, Texas, 78550. Or just follow them on social media at RGV Pickleball, and you'll find out all about it. Message them, and, you know, just tell them you heard it on Q94.5. 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